0: TV Maastricht.
1: For the record, we never broke up. We just took a 14-year vacation.

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Hey, is everybody for free love? Yeah! Then I've got a song just

come closer. Forget all the others. It's nice to be like this, cheek to cheek, in the old-fashioned way. 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